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3: 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In 2019, 52 children died of heat stroke because they were left or became trapped in a hot car. It's important for everyone to understand that children are more vulnerable to heat stroke and that all hot car deaths are preventable. 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
1: Right away, sir.
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Sweet like justice, karma is a queen. Karma takes all my friends to the summit. Karma is the guy on the screen.

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2: Right away, sir.
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1: I need variety.
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2: Right away, sir.
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7: 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In 2019, 52 children died of heat stroke because they were left or became trapped in a hot car. 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
8: Good morning. Happy Saturday. I hope everybody's enjoying their weekend out there. Robin Gwen with Fox News Rio Grande Valley giving you that full weather update. For today, we are expecting those high temperatures across the valley to be reaching those high 90s at 99 degrees. We are expecting partly cloudy skies early in the morning and then mostly sunny skies throughout the afternoon. Now, we are also expecting it to be a windy day with those wind gusts traveling between 20 to 30 miles per hour. Occasionally, those wind speeds could be traveling at 40 miles per hour. For this evening, those lows are estimated to be dropping down to 80 degrees. For more information on these weather conditions, be sure to tune in weekday mornings at 8:30 and midday at 12:30 and every night at 9 only here on Fox News, Rio Grande Valley. I'm Robin Gwen wishing you a great and safe weekend.
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5: Good morning. Happy Saturday. I hope everybody's enjoying their weekend out there. Robin Gwen with Fox News Rio Grande Valley giving you that full weather update. For today, we are expecting those high temperatures across the valley to be reaching those high 90s at 99 degrees. We are expecting partly cloudy skies early in the morning and then mostly sunny skies throughout the afternoon. Now, we are also expecting it to be a windy day with those wind gusts traveling between 20 to 30 miles per hour. Occasionally, those wind speeds could be traveling at 40 miles per hour. For this evening, those lows are estimated to be dropping down to 80 degrees. For more information on these weather conditions, be sure to tune in weekday mornings at 8:30 and midday at 12:30 and every night at 9 only here on Fox News, Rio Grande Valley. I'm Robin Gwen wishing you a great and safe weekend.
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2: 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Happy Saturday. I hope everybody's enjoying their weekend out there. Robin Gwen with Fox News Rio Grande Valley giving you that full weather update. For today, we are expecting those high temperatures across the valley to be reaching those high 90s at 99 degrees. We are expecting partly cloudy skies early in the morning and then mostly sunny skies throughout the afternoon. Now, we are also expecting it to be a windy day with those wind gusts traveling between 20 to 30 miles per hour. Occasionally, those wind speeds could be traveling at 40 miles per hour. For this evening, those lows are estimated to be dropping down to 80 degrees. For more information on these weather conditions, be sure to tune in weekday mornings at 8:30 and midday at 12:30 and every night at 9 only here on Fox News, Rio Grande Valley. I'm Robin Gwen wishing you a great and safe weekend.
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5: I'm so close to solving the mystery.
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5: Right away, sir.
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break. It's like 10,000 spoons when all you need is a knife. 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And isn't it ironic? 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

0: for 7.9 RGBFM. We are broadcasting live in the streets of Edinburgh on a beautiful Saturday morning, y'all. Yes, we are here in the streets of in Edinburgh, right in the corner of Trenton and Business 281. Gonna come by because it is the 4th of July sale that they're having. Also, end of the month sale. If you are looking for a vehicle, a Subaru is what you need. I'm telling you, they've got the best safety features. I mean, they're number one. They've got the awards to show it. They've got so many vehicles to choose from, whether you're looking for an SUV or you're looking for a car, a sports car, and an SUV, and a Subaru, they've got it. Come and talk to Robert and the rest of the guys, they're going to get you into the car of your dreams today. It is the end of the month, so let me tell you what happens in dealerships at the end of the month. They've got to close their books strong, so that's why they're going to slash prices left and right. You're going to see pink tabs here on the cars because that's it. They want to sell them. They want to sell them out today. If you're wanting to trade in your vehicle, they're paying top dollar for your trade-in. Come on over. We're here at Burt Ogden Subaru on the corner of Trenton and Business 281 here with 107.9 RGBFM. 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

0: 107.9 RGBFM. We are broadcasting live in the streets of Edinburgh over at Bert Ogden's Subaru, right on the corner of Trenton and Business 281. It is the end of the month. It's a 4th of July sale. You've got to get on over here, and it's a beautiful day. Yes, it's windy, but you know what? I'll take the wind, because if there's no wind, it is so hot. We've got a customer here. Hi, ma'am. What is your name?
1: Hi, my name's Marta.
0: Marta, do you like the weather like this?
1: I love it.
0: It's a beautiful day.
1: I wish I was at the beach with my new Subaru.
0: Okay, so you're trying to get yourself into a new Subaru, or what's your story?
1: Okay, my story is I have a Subaru Outback, but my son keeps telling me I need a new one. If you're hearing me, son, I'm here at Subaru. This will be our 4th Subaru in the family, and there is no way I would go with somebody else, just Bert Ogden Subaru.
0: You know, the Subarus are awesome vehicles, the safety features. Tell me what you love about the Subarus.
1: The safety features is the lane. They keep you in your lane, because if anyone knows me, I hit curbs. And my car keeps me in place. At one time, I was going to Austin. It was pouring. I don't know what I did. It wasn't my fault. And my car went, like, out of balance, but it took me back to the road.
0: Wow.
1: Yeah, it saved me from a very bad accident.
0: Oh, wow. You see, and these are the things that I hear about and that I see, you know, but I've never met somebody that actually went through it. So thank you so much for sharing that.
1: Of course, of course.
0: And that's why you choose your fourth. No, this is going to be your fifth one.
1: It'll be our fifth.
0: Subaru. Oh, man. Well, they've got all kinds, as you know. They've got the cars. They've got sports Subarus. They've got SUVs. They've got two rows, three rows. All you have to do is just test drive a vehicle. And then I follow up. I have a Subaru as well, and I love my first one, but I'm going to be like you, ma'am, because
1: you will be.
0: And you know what? Also, you know, the driving features, yes, it keeps you in your lane. I like that you said that, because when you look to your right, to your left, the cars will literally tell you, keep your eyes on the road.
1: Yes.
0: Okay?
1: Oh, no, this is what he told me. Keep your hands on the steering wheel. I'm like, what?
0: You're like, porque me regaña mi carro. My car gets after me all day. Pues, imagina, you know, drive right, man. Well, come on over here. You too can be a satisfied customer like you, man. Thank you so much. How is the customer service, man?
1: I love it. And Sergio is here with me. He's a salesperson, and I'm sure he's going to give me a very good deal.
0: Yes, he is. Come on over here. We're Bert Ogden Subaru, around the corner of Trenton and Business 281 with 107.9 RGBFM. 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
0: 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We're broadcasting live in the streets of Edinburgh at Bert Ogden Subaru. We're on the corner of Trenton and Business 281. We've got Serge here. Now, Serge, you've got to tell me, what are the deals that Bird Ogden is giving right now?
3: Yes, we have really, really great deals, low APR on all of our vehicles, especially our Outbacks right now. We do have a 1.9%. I don't know if you guys just heard Marta. 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We're working a deal on her trade-in. 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You get a lot offered on your trade-in, and we'll get you a great interest rate on any of our vehicles.
0: You know, I hear a lot that once you buy a vehicle, you take it out of the lot, it loses value. But that's not so for Subarus, right?
3: Right, exactly. 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We are 5-star across all safety rating.
0: That is amazing. So if you're thinking about getting a vehicle to do some road trips, I know right now it's a summer vacation. I'm definitely doing my road trip, already planning it, and you can too. Come on over here and ask for Serge. He's going to be here. Now the financing rates, I mean, he'll get them to you. He's already, like you said, working with Marta here, and you can be a satisfied customer too. Just come on over here. They're open till the last customer leaves. The bank, you got plenty of banks to work with.
3: Oh, yeah, we have plenty of banks. Don't worry about credit. If you want to get into a used car, new car, whatever it is, whatever credit you have, we'll get it figured out for you. We have a bunch of banks that work with us.
0: All right, that's right, because it's Bird Ogden. That's why. Yeah. Come on over here to Bird Ogden Subaru on the corner of Trenton and Business 281 with 107.9 RGBFM.
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0: 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We're broadcasting live in the streets of Edinburgh over at Bird Ogden Subaru. But I'm actually not at the store right now. I am taking a test drive with a customer. Mira, I just jumped in. I was like, can I go with you? And they let me. I love taking test drives and seeing these new vehicles because they are beautiful. Right now, we've got Sergio. We got Sergio and we've got Miss Melissa. We are in a what? What is this, Sergio?
1: 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So the Subaru Outback just completely came out with a new redesign. We now have a digital dash with navigation, so you don't have to turn your head and look at a screen. Like I said before, Subaru is all about safety, so whatever new features they have to add to make it safer for the driver and the passengers, they'll do it.
0: And this is definitely it. I am loving it. Ma'am, I'm not going to let you talk too much, right, because she's driving. But do you love it?
2: I love it.
0: Because you have an Outback.
2: Yes, I do.
0: And this is, this feels really much different than one, right?
2: Very different. I love this one.
0: Okay. Uh-oh. I think because we just drove another one, I think this one's it for you, ma'am.
2: I believe so.
1: Another thing that I mentioned to her earlier was the sound animation in this new 26 Outback. They added a lot of sound animating in the car. So you probably don't even know we're in a car right now. It's really, really quiet.
0: Yes,
1: have you noticed that? It's really nice and quiet.
0: Hey, he took us off-roading already.
1: Yeah, we did go off-roading. With Subaru symmetrical all-wheel drive, this car will take you through any road you want.
0: It didn't even feel like it. These are awesome vehicles. You got to come and test drive one like Miss Martha here. Actually, this is her. This is, you already have four, right?
2: Yes.
0: Yes. Yes. True. This will be her fifth Subaru in her family. Come on over and test drive. Whether you're looking for an SUV or a car, they even have two-door cars in Subarus. 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They're going to help you out and get you into the car of your dreams. 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

0: 107.9 RGBFM. We are broadcasting live in the streets of Edinburgh. You're on the corner of Trinity and Business 281. You got to come on over here to Bird Ogden Subaru. Yes, we are having so much fun here because, you know what? It is the end of the month. And when it is the end of the month, you know how it is. They want to close the books with, you know, the highest sales that they can get. So they're going to slash prices. That's the only way you can do that, right? Slashing prices, giving them the best deals around.
1: Yes, definitely. Come on. This afternoon, check us out here at Subaru here in Edinburgh by Trenton. We have a lot of deals going on, a lot of APR specials. So it is the last Saturday of the month. We are doing great deals for everybody.
0: And 4th of July. It's also the 4th of July weekend. You want to get yourself into a vehicle. I just went on test drive. I don't know if you saw me.
1: I want to test drive two of them.
0: I love that there are some awesome cars, you know, and the customer that we did a test drive with, this is her fifth Subaru. Her and her family, her son, her husband, they love their Subarus, and this is their fifth one. You too can get into one of these vehicles. I mean, the APR on these are amazing right now. Talk to me about that.
1: Yeah, on the APRs, we have a lot of APRs, especially really, really low ones. 1.9% APRs on Foresters, Crosstrek, Ascent, and Outback. So come on by and check us out.
0: What if they want to trade in the vehicle?
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0: All right. 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
0: Students, you just said that, you know, a lot of kids are going to college, they're going to be moving away. You want that peace of mind, get them into a vehicle that's going to get them safe.
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0: And then there's so many vehicles to choose from. I mean, if you're looking for a sports Subaru, I've seen your little front. What is that sports one right there in the front?
1: We got a WRX and a BRZ.
0: Oh, beautiful. Look them up. You can also see them on their website.
1: At Bird Ogden Subaru Edinburgh.
0: 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Look for the vehicles. I mean, if you want a vehicle, you've been thinking about getting one, and you're just like, oh, but I want to stay home, but I want a car, but I want to stay home, but I want a car. Well, you can do it from home.
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0: 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We are live in the streets of Edinburgh over at Bird Ogden Subaru. Come on over if you're looking for a vehicle, whether it's an SUV, a sports car, a two-door, a four-door, two rows, three rows. We've got them all. You got to come and check out one of these Subarus. You're going to fall in love with them. You're going to want to take it home. And it can happen today because the guys here, they are going to help you get into the vehicle of your dreams. It is vacation time. You want a vehicle that you can go and drive off anywhere. Travel the United States, you can do it in one of these vehicles, and one of these Subarus, because you're going to be feeling very secure and safe with them. Safety feature on these vehicles is top notch. They are number one. They have awards to prove it. Come on over and test drive one today. You're going to see what we're talking about. So we've got your Subarus here. Good credit, bad credit, no credit. Not a problem. Robert Gomez and the rest of his crew is going to help you get that car. We know, and the banks know, that everybody has a different credit history. 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Well, the banks know this, and Bird Ogden works with so many banks, like 25-plus banks that they work with to help everybody's needs, everybody's credit needs. 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

0: 107.9 RGBFM, we're broadcasting live in the streets of Edinburgh. We are still in your town, in your area, Edinburgh here at Burt Ogden Mazda, right next door to Subaru. Come on over and check out the vehicles. I'm telling you, the Mazdas, the Subarus, they are the best vehicles on the streets, on the expressways. The safety features are amazing. The money that you're going to save with these vehicles is amazing. I mean, these Mazdas, some of them get up to 35 miles per gallon on the highway. That is pretty good, especially with the gas prices, right? You want to be saving money in your pocket if you're going to be traveling, doing some vacationing. Yes, you definitely want to come out and check out these vehicles. The APR interest rates are super low. Right now is the time to buy. Why? Because it's the end of the month. It's the last weekend of July, June, and they want to kick off the next month strong. So come on over here, close the books for them. That means that they're going to slash prices left or right. That's the only way that they're going to close their books strong. That's good for us, the consumers here. That is very good for us. When it's the end of the month, you know that they want to close the books, and they're going to give you the best deals around. Come and put them to the test. Talk to the guys here. Robert Gomez and the rest of the crew are here. They're going to get you into that car, whether you're looking for a car, an SUV, a two-door, a four-door, a two-row, a three-row. We've got you covered. Maybe you're expecting. You're going to have an extended family. You need a bigger vehicle. We've got you covered. Maybe you're going to become an empty nester and kids are leaving the nest. Well, maybe you need a smaller vehicle. We got you covered. Come and check them out here at Burt Ogden Mazda on the corner of Trenton and Business 281 with 107.9 RGBFM. Dale gas!
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0: 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We are broadcasting live in the streets of Edinburgh over at Bird Ogden Mazda, right in the corner of Trenton and Business 281. It is a beautiful Saturday to do some car shopping here at Bird Ogden Mazda, man. They've got some great deals going on. If you've never had a Mazda, you are missing out on a vehicle that is going to give you the best of everything. And I'm talking about even the miles per gallon, man. Some of these vehicles will give you up to 35 miles per gallon on the highway. That is saving a lot of money in your pockets. Of course, you want to save some money in your pockets. We've got lots of vehicles here. I want Carlos to tell me about what you have going on.
1: We have three vehicles under $30,000. Come on over to Mazda in Edinburgh and take advantage of those specials that we have. We have low interest rates right now on the Mazda sedan, the Mazda 3, the CX-30, the Mazda CX-5. 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
0: That's right. 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These are beautiful vehicles. Now, these are three under $30,000. I'm seeing the prices here. One of them is for $24,745. The other one's for $28,390. 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You've got the kids that are going to be leaving out of town for college. 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Carlos, financing, how easy is it?
1: Financing is easy. We don't take more than 45 minutes to get you into the box and then leave with a beautiful car. And if you need any information, call me here at 956-42-5199 and talk to Carlos Venegas. I'm here to help you out.
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0: 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We are here selling cars. If you are looking for a car, we've got you covered. Come on over to Bird Ogden Mazda on the corner of Trenton and Business 281. Now, I was talking to Carlos here. We're still talking about the three under $30,000, three vehicles under $30,000. Now, what I want to know is about the interest rates. Tell me about that.
1: Right now, we have to 0% interest rate. And it all depends on the term again. But now we have the CX-50, the Mazda 3, and the CX-30. They're under $30,000. So come in and take advantage of these specials right now. So we're here on Trenton and Business 281.
0: The Mazda sedan, I'm looking at it right now, the 2026 Mazda sedan, that one is going for $24,000, $24,745. Now, you know that these guys are going to give you all kinds of deals and everything, so if you come on by, talk to them, they're going to get you into the car of your dreams. 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That is beautiful.
1: Yeah, we have also the CX-5, the CX-50, I'm sorry, and it's running at $29,840. Come on over here on Mazda in Edinburgh on the corner of Trenton and Business 281. You also remember you have the 36 months. You can get up to 0% interest rate. And that's a good special buy. They're going to give you a finance with Mazda. Come on over.
0: 0% interest rates. That is really low. Come on by and ask them about it. Ask for Carlos here at Bert Ogden Mazda in Edinburgh on the corner of Business 281 and Trenton. 107.9 RGBFM.
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0: 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We are broadcasting live in the streets of Eddieburg over at Bird Ogden Mazda. If you or your family is looking for a vehicle, you've got to come and check out the Mazdas that we have here. The sedans, the SUVs, we have got them all. I mean, there's three vehicles here that you can choose from that are under $30,000. The sedan is $24,000. Come and talk to the guys here. They're going to get you into this car today. And some of these vehicles give you up to 35 miles per gallon on the highway. They are definitely very affordable, very economical. You've got to take a test drive on these vehicles because you're going to take it home today. You're going to fall in love with everything that they have to offer. Of course, you can get interest rates right now as low as 0% interest rates on your vehicles. It doesn't get any better than that. Come and find out how you can get those low rates and talk to them. If you're worried about your credit, no problem. Bird Ogden really is the monster company in car dealerships in the Rio Grande Valley, and they know what they're doing. They're going to do it for you. They deal with over 25 banks because everybody has a credit history. Everybody has a different credit history. Maybe your ex ruined your credit. Maybe the kids ruined your credit. Well, Bird Ogden and the banks know that. That's why everybody has a special and a different case, and they're going to work with you. They really are. Just come on over here. Talk to the guys. Talk to Carlos and the rest of the crew. They're going to help you out. Get you a Mazda today here at Bird Ogden Mazda in the corner of Trenton and Business 281 with 107.9 RGVFM. 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

0: 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We are broadcasting live in the streets of Edinburgh over at Bert Ogden Mazda, right in the corner of Trenton and Business 281. We've got cars, we've got deals, we've got what you want. We got so many deals here at Bert Ogden Mazda. It is the end of the month. And you know what the car dealerships try to do at the end of the month, right? Well, if you don't, let me tell you. They try to close their books strong. They want to close with as many cars as they can on their books, right? So how are they going to do that? By slashing prices left and right and getting them out, getting them sold. That's really good news for us the consumers, because you know that these guys want to close their books. They want to sell as many as they can for the end of the month. It is the last weekend of June, and this is the time to come and wheel and deal with these guys. They got the best deals around. We got Carlitos. Carlos, tell me about these vehicles and the deals that you have going on. You got three vehicles under $30,000.
1: Yeah, and we have all red, the pink tag sale. We have it right now. Any vehicle must go. Any vehicle, we have the Mazda 3, the CX-30, the CX-5, the CX-90, any vehicle. And come over here on Trenton and Business 281 Mazda in Edinburgh, and we're going to give you the best price there is. It's the end of the month. Remember, the end of the month, we try to sell as many cars as we can.
0: And you do that by slashing prices left and right. This is good news for us, Valley. This is really good news. Hey, let's make a deal. And you're going to be wheeling out of here in the vehicle of your dream. Come and talk to them. We're here at Bert Ogden Mazda, right on the corner of Trenton and Business 281 with 107.9 RGBFM.
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0: 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We are broadcasting live in the streets of Edinburgh over at Bert Ogden Mazda. Right on the corner of Trenton and Business 281. We've got the deals that you want, the vehicles that you want. There's three vehicles that are selling under $30,000. You know, right now I'm jumping in from car to car because I really love the smell of new car. I don't know about you, but I love the smell of new car. If I could wear it as a perfume, I probably would. But I'm smelling the cars and I'm looking at the vehicles. They're beautiful vehicles. Come on over. Alejandro, tell me which one we're in right now.
6: Today, we're currently in the Mazda 3 sedan.
0: This is a beautiful vehicle. Now, this is on that list of three vehicles that are under $30,000.
6: Correct. Yeah. So if you're looking to be buying a new car and trying to be like in a special range, right, we're going to be in this one for sure.
0: And, you know, I've heard that right now you got interest rates super low.
6: Correct. So right now we currently have them at a 0% interest. 0% interest.
0: That is insane. Now, this is the time to buy. It's not only because the interest rates are super low, but because it's the end of the month and you're trying to close the books, right?
6: That's correct. And because it's the last of the month, we're just trying to sell some units right now. So we're giving top dollar per vehicle right now. So that's very good.
0: No, I just saw right now a lady come in. She's like, I'm trading in my vehicle. Another family came in. I'm trading in my... They have a four-door car, and they're looking for an SUV because they have an addition to the family. So now you want an SUV. You've got perfect SUVs.
6: All right. Yes, we have the CX-90, the CX-50, the CX-5, CX-70. You name it, we have it.
0: And they're beautiful vehicles, too. Two rows, three rows. You got two-door, four-door. These vehicles are it. Now, what about if their credit is bad?
6: Number, no worries. We have one of the great managers here that would approve you with zero down.
0: Zero down?
6: Correct. Yes, we've seen it multiple times. 500 credit, 600 credit. No worries. We're going to take care of y'all.
0: That is awesome. You see, put them to the test. Come and ask for Alejandro. He's going to be here waiting for you. The last customer leaves. What's the number to call you?
6: 956-838-9614.
0: 9614, call and ask for Alejandro. 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
1: 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I said you got gold, so just bring it, bring it, bring it. This track is brought to you by Crown Royal. Please drink responsibly. I said you got gold,
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